inspiration. Through the workers' blood shall run. 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

0: it's awful to think about.
1: They say in France a million odd of souls have yielded up their lives. In Germany, the elect of God hath widowed more than a million wives. Terrible, terrible, oh woe and ruin and rout. Oh monstrous, oh horrible, America must stay out.
0: Terrible, terrible, America must stay out.
1: What said the immortal Washington? No entangling alliances. And James Monroe? People of Europe, stay on your own side. You heard me. And what does the great president of the United States say today? Then whom? There is none whom. There is none whom. He says that neutral we must be to the last ditch. And what do I, your mayor, say today? I say the same.

Lapa Cahuil is all great, Pado Seliki, Far Blacaronda, she's the rich. Tutta minha isoglietta cocena, no se ravno slavame, Niki, for, Mirio Stacan, Ines Matriana Cri.